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3: Here's the sunny 99.7 weatherology forecast. A heat advisory begins at noon tomorrow and continues until 8 p.m. tomorrow night. Partly cloudy tonight, lows around 68. Southeast winds 5 to 10 miles per hour. Mainly sunny tomorrow, slight chance of thunderstorms, 98. Lows around 69 tomorrow night, chance of thunderstorms. From the Weatherology Weather Center, I'm staff meteorologist Laura Lockwood. Right now, it's 82 degrees.
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3: Here's the Sunny 99.7 weather allergy forecast. A heat advisory begins at noon tomorrow and remains in effect until 8 p.m. tomorrow night. Lows dip down to about 68 tonight under partly cloudy skies. Winds out of the southeast 5 to 10 miles per hour. Mainly sunny skies tomorrow. Slight chance for storms. High temperatures reach up to 98. From the Weatherology Weather Center, I'm staff meteorologist Laura Lockwood. Currently, it's 81 degrees.
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3: Here's a sunny 99.7 weatherology forecast. A heat advisory begins at noon tomorrow and remains in effect until 8 p.m. tomorrow night. Lows dip down to about 68 tonight under partly cloudy skies. Winds out of the southeast, 5 to 10 miles per hour. Mainly sunny skies tomorrow. Slight chance for storms. High temperatures reach up to 98. From the Weatherology Weather Center, I'm staff meteorologist Laura Lockwood. Currently, it's 77 degrees.
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4: Here's the Sunny 99.7 weatherology forecast. A heat advisory begins at noon tomorrow. Lows level off around 68 tonight under partly cloudy skies. Winds out of the southeast 5 to 10 miles per hour. Lots of sunshine tomorrow. Slight chance for storms. High temperatures reach up to 97. Partly cloudy skies tomorrow night. Chance for storms. Lows dip down to about 69. From the Weatherology Weather Center, I'm staff meteorologist Laura Lockwood. Right now, it's 75 degrees.
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6: Here's the Sunny 99.7 weatherology forecast. A heat advisory begins at noon tomorrow and remains in effect until 8 p.m. tomorrow night. Lows dip down to about 68 overnight under partly cloudy skies. Winds out of the southeast, 5 to 10 miles per hour. Mainly sunny skies Monday. Slight chance for storms. High temperatures reach up to 97. From the Weatherology Weather Center, I'm staff meteorologist Laura Lockwood. Currently, it's 76 degrees.
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6: Here's the Sunny 99.7 weatherology forecast. A heat advisory begins at noon today and remains in effect until 8 p.m. tonight. Partly cloudy overnight with a slight chance for storms. Lows around 68, winds out of the southeast, 8 to 15 miles per hour. Partly cloudy Monday, slight chance of severe thunderstorms, high of 97. That's your updated forecast brought to you by Quickstar, supporting local weather in communities across the state. Right now, it's 75 degrees.
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3: Here's the sunny 99.7 weatherology forecast. A heat advisory begins at noon today and remains in effect until 8 p.m. tonight. Partly cloudy overnight, lows around 68. Southeasterly winds 8 to 15 miles per hour. Slight chance

0: Of severe storms, Monday, daytime highs approaching 95, sunshine mixed with clouds at times. That's your updated forecast brought to you by Quickstar, supporting local weather in communities across the state. Right now, it's 75 degrees.
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4: Here's the Sunny 99.7 weatherology forecast. A heat advisory begins at noon today and continues until 8 p.m. tonight. Lows around 68 overnight under partly cloudy skies, south winds 8 to 15 miles per hour. A mix of clouds and sun again Monday. Chance of rain, highs level off around 95. From the Weatherology Weather Center, I'm meteorologist Jennifer Wojcicki. Currently, it's 73 degrees.
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0: Advisory begins at noon today and remains in effect until 8 p.m. tonight. Lows around 68 overnight under partly cloudy skies, southerly winds 8 to 15 miles per hour. Sunshine mixed with clouds at times again Monday. Chance of severe thunderstorms, high of 95. From the Weatherology Weather Center, I'm meteorologist Jennifer Wojcicki. Currently 74.
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5: Here's the sunny 99.7 weatherology forecast. A heat advisory today with isolated rain showers and thunderstorms. We'll see mostly sunny skies and a high of 95 with a heat index value at 106. Gusty southwest winds up to 20 miles per hour. Tonight, rain showers and thunderstorms continue with partly cloudy skies and a low of 67. From the Weatherology Weather Center, I'm meteorologist Bella Pittman. Right now, it's 73 degrees.
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0: The brightest part of your day is sunny 99.7 KXFT, Manson, Fort Dodge.
1: Here's the sunny 99.7 weatherology forecast. A heat advisory today with isolated rain showers and thunderstorms. We'll see mostly sunny skies and a high of 95 with a heat index value at 106. Gusty southwest winds up to 20 miles per hour. Tonight, rain showers and thunderstorms continue with partly cloudy skies and a low of 67. From the Weatherology Weather Center, I'm meteorologist Bella Pittman. Right now, it's 73 degrees.
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0: Dave Matthews Band with Crash Into Me on the brightest part of your day, sunny 99.7. Good morning. Happy Monday. My name is Kelly, hanging out with you till about 10 o'clock or so this morning. We're going to have a look at your odd news, your Uber facts, and anything else we think of as we go along on our Monday morning. After the break, we're going to kick things off with Hall & Oates and Cyndi Lauper on sunny 99.7.
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0: Cyndi Lauper with Time After Time on the brightest part of your day, sunny 99.7 if you're just waking up and joining us. My name is Kelly, hanging out with you till about 10 o'clock or so this morning. I'm going to go grab some coffee. You're going to sing along with Journey and Rick Springfield on sunny 99.7.
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4: Here's the Sunny 99.7 Weatherology forecast. A heat advisory today with isolated rain showers and thunderstorms. We'll see mostly sunny skies and a high of 95 with a heat index value at 106. Gusty southwest winds up to 20 miles per hour. Tonight, rain showers and thunderstorms continue with partly cloudy skies and a low of 67. From the Weatherology Weather Center, I'm meteorologist Bella Pittman. Right now, it's 73 degrees.
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1: I'm Joe Jaden with a Connoisseur Media Sports Update. The third-ranked Class 4A Fort Dodge softball team is 38-4 on the year and have won 11 games in a row and 17 of their last 18 as they return to action this evening at 5:15 as the third-seeded Dodgers entertain 31-11 6-seeded Clear Creek Amana in the opening round of the state tournament at Harlan Rogers Athletic Sports Complex. Dodger coach Andy Adams.
2: Now's the time where it's like, okay, pitchers, we've got to make sure we get ahead. We got to keep fighting because they're super patient at the plate. And that's kind of unlike some of the teams that we've played who are super aggressive. These guys are super patient. So we know the game plan. They're going to get ahead and do the best we can there. But yeah, you can't let the best hitter beat you, period. So that's going to be our strategy.
1: 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Western Dubuque plays Winterset at 12:45. Carlisle faces North Polk at 3 o'clock. The third-ranked Class 1A St. Edmund softball team is 25-9 on the year and winners of four games in a row as they are back at the state tournament for the fourth year in a row. The third-seeded Gales return to action when they face 6-seeded 24-4 Remsen St. Mary's in the state tournament at Harlan Rogers Athletic Sports Complex at 6:45 this evening in a game that can be heard on Sunday 99.7. The Gales beat Remsen St. Mary's on June 6th in the CYO tournament 6-5. This evening's game can be heard on Sunday 99.7. Pre-game coverage at 6:25. Other matchups in Class 1A, Exira EHK Audubon goes head-to-head with Edgewood Colesburg at 12 o'clock. West Monona plays Southeast Warren at 2:15. Clarksville faces North Butler at 4:30. Class 5A, Waukee Northwest tangles with Pleasant Valley at 11:45. Dallas Center Grimes plays Cedar Rapids Kennedy at 2 o'clock. Ankeny Centennial battles Dowling Catholic at 4:15. Valley faces Southeast Polk at 6:30. Class 3A, Williamsburg goes head-to-head with West Liberty at 11:15. Mount Vernon plays PCM at 1:30. Dubuque-Wallert Catholic battles West Delaware at 3:45, and Albia faces Van Meter at 6 p.m. Class 2A, Grandview Christian tangles with Cardinal at 10 a.m. Iowa City Regina faces Hinton at 12:15. 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And I'm Joe Jaden with the Connoisseur Media Sports Update.
3: Here's the sunny 99.7 weatherology forecast. A heat advisory today with isolated rain showers and thunderstorms. We'll see mostly sunny skies and a high of 95 with a heat index value at 106. Gusty southwest winds up to 20 miles per hour. Tonight, rain showers and thunderstorms continue with partly cloudy skies and a low of 67. From the Weatherology Weather Center, I'm meteorologist Bella Pittman. Right now, it's 73 degrees.
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0: Brian Adams there was straight from the heart on the brightest part of your day, sunny 99.7. If you're just waking up and joining us, my name is Kelly, hanging out with you till about 10 o'clock or so this morning. I hope you had a great weekend. I know I certainly did. Very relaxing this weekend. You know, when it was cooler out in the morning or in the evening, got a little bit of that catch-up done. I'm still dealing with some jungle areas in the garden, so I'm kind of taking advantage of a cool morning or the cooler evenings to try and deal with those little jungle areas, but I'm really excited because I dumped some hollyhock seeds and I dumped some moonflower seeds in my front garden that I have, and they're coming up and I'm really excited. So the only thing I have to figure out though with the moonflowers is a trellis. So I have, it's not that I don't have a spare trellis, it's that for the front, the trellis that I have doesn't look real nice, and I don't really know how I want to handle that, but I have a backup option. I just have to decide how I want to use the backup option, because I think it'll look nice. I just have to decide how I'm going to use it, because it's an old baker's rack, and if I unfold it and make it a baker's rack, I could grow the moonflowers up and put containers on it, but I don't know if anybody's got any annuals left, so that's a tomorrow problem. Tony Braxton and the police on the way on sunny 99.7.
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0: 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But as always, I like to give you a little heads up. The Grand Community Center will have a grand opening Thursday, July 23rd from 5 till 9 in Boxholm. There will be a ribbon cutting at 5, kids activities, live music, food, and ice cream. 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The Grand Heritage Foundation welcomes everyone to celebrate the remodeling of the public gym. I've got the Greg Keen Band on the way on Sunny 99.7.
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1: Here's the sunny 99.7 weatherology forecast. A heat advisory today with isolated rain showers and thunderstorms. We'll see mostly sunny skies and a high of 95 with a heat index value at 106. Gusty southwest winds up to 20 miles per hour. Tonight, rain showers and thunderstorms continue with partly cloudy skies and a low of 67. From the Weatherology Weather Center, I'm meteorologist Bella Pittman. Right now, it's 74 degrees.
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1: I'm Joe Jaden with the Connoisseur Media Sports Update. The third-ranked Class 4A Fort Dodge softball team is 38-4 on the year and have won 11 games in a row and 17 of their last 18 as they return to action this evening at 5:15 as the third-seeded Dodgers entertain 31-11 6-seeded Clear Creek Amana in the opening round of the state tournament at Harlan Rogers Athletic Sports Complex. 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Pregame coverage at 4:55. Other games in 4A, ADM meets Burlington at 10:30. Western Dubuque plays Winterset at 12:45. Carlisle faces North Polk at 3 o'clock. The third-ranked Class 1A St. Evans softball team is 25-9 on the year and winners of four games in a row as they are back at the state tournament for the fourth year in a row. The third-seeded Gales return to action when they face six-seeded 24-4 Remsen St. Mary's in the state tournament at Harlan Rogers Athletic Sports Complex at 6:45 this evening in a game that can be heard on Sunday 99.7. The Gales beat Remsen St. Mary's on June 6th in the CYO tournament 6-5. Here's Gales coach Bill Sherbrin.
2: I'm sure they're, you know, saying the same thing. I am not the same team they were back then. You know, we're all improving. We've all had the course of the season to continue to get better. So we're just going to have to go out there and, you know, try to hold them down and, you know, keep the bats hot and keep doing what we're doing. But we're going to have to get on base. And once we get them on, we've got to be good at executing, moving around and see what happens.
1: 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Other matchups in Class 1A, Exira EHK Audubon goes head-to-head with Edgewood Colesburg at 12 o'clock. West Monona plays Southeast Warren at 2:15. Clarksville faces North Butler at 4:30. Class 5A, Waukee Northwest tangles with Pleasant Valley at 11:45. Dallas Center Grimes plays Cedar Rapids Kennedy at 2 o'clock. Ankeny Centennial battles Dowling Catholic at 4:15. Valley faces Southeast Polk at 6:30. Class 3A, Williamsburg goes head-to-head with West Liberty at 11:15. Mount Vernon plays PCM at 1:30. Dubuque-Wallert Catholic battles West Delaware at 3:45. And Albia faces Van Meter at 6 p.m. Class 2A, Grandview Christian tangles with Cardinal at 10 a.m. Iowa City Regina faces Hinton at 12:15. Durant plays Ridgeview at 2:30. And Wapsie Valley battles Logan Magnolia at 4:45. And I'm Joe Jaden with the Connoisseur Media Sports Update.
3: Here's the sunny 99.7 weatherology forecast. A heat advisory today with isolated rain showers and thunderstorms. We'll see mostly sunny skies and a high of 95 with a heat index value at 106. Gusty southwest winds up to 20 miles per hour. Tonight, rain showers and thunderstorms continue with partly cloudy skies and a low of 67. From the Weatherology Weather Center, I'm meteorologist Bella Pittman. Right now, it's 74 degrees.
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0: Rio from Duran Duran on the brightest part of your day, sunny 99.7. My name is Kelly, hanging out with you for just a couple more hours on this Monday morning. Again, I hope you had a great weekend. It is going to cool down a little bit this week, which is nice. That way, if we want to spend some evenings just being outside, maybe you're like me, you've got a little bit of maintenance to do yet in the garden, that kind of thing. Be a much nicer week to do that stuff, I think. You know, and I don't really see a lot of rain chances. I mean, there could be. That's what we have weatherology for, is what I always like to say. They're the ones that can tell you when it's going to rain. I'm just the one that looks at weather.gov and says, well, looks all right to me. Actually, I would love, I wanted to be a meteorologist. Actually, I wanted to be a lot of things when I grew up, but a meteorologist was one of them. And I never figured out the right path to take to do that. And I wish that, like, ISU Extension would still offer, like, free adult education classes, because it'd be really cool to have, like, a meteorology one. And I know that they have, what is it, the National Weather Service, you know, they do the spotter training. They didn't do it in Fort Dodge this year, and I didn't get a chance to travel. So, Sophie B. Hawkins on the way on Sunny 99.7.
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0: Blondie with Heart of Glass on the brightest part of your day, sunny 99.7. Let's take a look at an Uber fact, shall we? Now, as always, I'm not saying these are true. I'm not saying these are false. I'm just saying they're fun to talk about. And according to Uber facts, when we sleep in a new environment, our brains enter survival mode. One hemisphere rests while the other remains on high alert. This is why we often wake up feeling groggy and may even be awakened by the slightest noise. Scientists call this the, quote, first night effect. I have experienced that in hotel rooms and when we moved into the new house and so on. It's a thing. Michael McDonald and the Bengals on the way on sunny 99.7.
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3: Here's the sunny 99.7 weatherology forecast. A heat advisory will go into effect this afternoon. A few spotty showers and storms at times here this afternoon. A blend of clouds and sunshine develops with a high in the mid-90s. Winds out of the south at 5 to 15 miles per hour, gusting as high as 20. Tonight, chance for showers and storms, partly cloudy, a low near 67. Tuesday, areas of patchy

0: smoke at times, sunny skies, high of 83. From the Weatherology Weather Center, I'm meteorologist Jennifer Wojcicki. Currently, it's 75.
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0: Cutting crew, I just died in your arms on the brightest part of your day, Sunny 99.7. So here's some interesting news for you, and I would really be curious to see what you guys think about this. So the House voted recently to make daylight savings time permanent. That would mean that in the fall of 2027, we would not fall forward. We would just stay on the spring back, and that's where we would stay. So basically what that would mean is, as an example, in December, like December 10th, you'd have about an 8:30 sunrise, but you'd have a 5:44 sunset. You wouldn't have that 4 o'clock sunset. By January, you're at 8:41 for sunrise and 8:29 for sunrise, but again, you get those out, you get that hour in the evening with more daylight. So that, it still has to go through the Senate, and still has to go to the President and everything, and it wouldn't go into effect until 2027. What do you guys think about this? I hear they tried this in the 70s. People hated it. It was before I was born. So I'm going to try and put this up for you. Facebook.com/KellyAlphaMedia. Let me know your feelings. Vanessa Williams and Stephen Bishop on the way on Sunny 99.7.
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0: Alanis Morissette, You Ought to Know. Well, that's going to do it for me. Kelly is on her way out the door. I hope you've had a fantastic Monday. I will be back with you again tomorrow morning, 6 a.m., and we will do this all over again. After the break, I'm going to leave you with Mariah Carey and Eddie Rabbit on Sunny 99.7. Have a great day.
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7: Here's the Sunny 99.7 weatherology forecast. A heat advisory will go into effect this afternoon. A few spotty showers and storms at times here this afternoon. A blend of clouds and sunshine develops with a high in the mid-90s. Winds out of the south at 5 to 15 miles per hour, gusting as high as 20. Tonight, chance for showers and storms, partly cloudy, a low near 67. Tuesday, areas of patchy smoke at times, sunny skies, a high of 83. From the Weatherology Weather Center, I'm meteorologist Jennifer Wojcicki.
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1: Here's the Sunny 99.7 weatherology forecast. A heat advisory will go into effect this afternoon. A few spotty showers and storms at times here this afternoon. A blend of clouds and sunshine develops with a high in the mid-90s. Winds out of the south at 5 to 15 miles per hour, gusting as high as 20. Tonight, chance for showers and storms, partly cloudy, a low near 67. Tuesday, areas of patchy smoke at times. Sunny skies, a high of 83. From the Weatherology Weather Center, I'm meteorologist Jennifer Wojcicki. Currently, it's 81.
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1: I'm Joe Jaden with a Connoisseur Media Sports Update. The third-ranked Class 4A Fort Dodge softball team is 38-4 on the year and have won 11 games in a row and 17 of their last 18 as they return to action this evening at 5:15 as the third-seeded Dodgers entertain 31-11 six-seeded Clear Creek Amana in the opening round of the state tournament at Harlan Rogers Athletic Sports Complex. Dodger coach Andy Adams.
2: Now's the time where it's like, okay, pitchers, we've got to make sure we get ahead. We've got to keep fighting because they're super patient at the plate. And that's kind of unlike some of the teams that we've played who are super aggressive. These guys are super patient. So we know the game plan there, are going to get ahead and do the best we can there. But yeah, you can't let the best hitter beat you, period. So that's going to be our strategy.
1: 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The third-ranked Class 1A St. Evans softball team is 25-9 on the year and winners of four games in a row as they are back at the state tournament for the fourth year in a row. The third-seeded Gales return to action when they face six-seeded 24-4 Remsen St. Mary's in the state tournament at Harlan Rogers Athletic Sports Complex at 6:45 this evening. The Gales beat Remsen St. Mary's on June 6th in the CYO tournament 6-5. Here's Gales coach Bill Sherbrin.
3: I'm sure they're, you know, saying the same thing. I am not the same team they were back then. You know, we're all improving. We've all had the course of the season to continue to get better. So we're just going to have to go out there and, you know, try to hold them down and, you know, keep the bats hot and keep doing what we're doing. But we're going to have to get on base. And once we get them on, we've got to be good at executing, moving around and see what happens.
1: 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State softball tournament in progress out at Harlan Rogers. Class 5A, Waukee Northwest is playing Pleasant Valley at this hour. Class 4A, ADM is meeting Burlington at this hour. Class 3A, Williamsburg is facing West Liberty at this hour. Moving on to Class 2A, Grandview Christian is playing Cardinal, and coming up a little bit later, Iowa City Regina against Hinton. Class 1A, Exira EHK Audubon is facing Edgewood Colesburg at this hour. Iowa Cubs baseball yesterday routes Memphis on the road 13-4. The Cubs now 41-52 on the season. And I'm Joe Jaden with the Connoisseur Media Sports Update.
4: Here's the sunny 99.7 weatherology forecast. A heat advisory will go into effect this afternoon. A few spotty showers and storms at times here this afternoon. A blend of clouds and sunshine develops with a high in the mid-90s. Winds out of the south at 5 to 15 miles per hour, gusting as high as 20. Tonight, chance for showers and storms, partly cloudy, a low near 67. Tuesday, areas of patchy smoke at times. Sunny skies, a high of 83. From the Weatherology Weather Center, I'm meteorologist Jennifer Wojcicki. Currently, it's 81.
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7: Here's the sunny 99.7 weatherology forecast. A heat advisory continues until 8 p.m. tonight. Chance of severe thunderstorms this afternoon. Otherwise, mainly sunny skies. Highs level off around 95. Winds out of the southwest, 8 to 15 miles per hour. Chance of severe storms tonight. Lows dip down to about 67. Partly cloudy skies. From the Weatherology Weather Center, I'm meteorologist Jennifer Wojcicki. Currently 86.
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1: Here's the Sunny 99.7 weatherology forecast. A heat advisory continues until 8 p.m. tonight. Chance of severe thunderstorms this afternoon. Otherwise, mainly sunny skies. Highs level off around 95. Winds out of the southwest, 8 to 15 miles per hour. Chance of severe storms tonight. Lows dip down to about 67. Partly cloudy skies. From the Weatherology Weather Center, I'm meteorologist Jennifer Wojcicki. Currently 86.
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3: Here's the Sunny 99.7 weatherology forecast. A heat advisory continues until 8 p.m. tonight. Chance of severe thunderstorms this afternoon. Otherwise, lots of sunshine. Daytime highs approaching 95. Southwest winds 8 to 15 miles per hour. Mainly clear skies again tonight. Slight chance of severe thunderstorms will dip down to about 67. From the Weatherology Weather Center, I'm staff meteorologist Laura Lockwood. Right now, 93.
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Sunny 99.7, Culture Club and Karma Chameleon getting the 3 o'clock hour underway. Before that, Julian Lennon, Much Too Late for Goodbyes. Good afternoon. My name is Jeff Jones, hanging out with you until 7. If you're in town for the state softball tournament, thank you for tuning in to Sunny 99.7. 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

0: Sunny, 99.7, Hall & Oates, say it isn't so, 323, 89 degrees right now. It's going to be a warm one. It is a warm one out there. That heat advisory goes until sundown tonight. Hey, we got state softball tournament action on Sunny, 99.7 tonight. St. Edmund Gales taking on Remsen St. Mary, 645, the first pitch. Pre-game gets rolling right around 6:20. So, yeah, go Gales. Bring home the trophy.
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Sunny 99.7 Prince, When Doves Cry from Purple Rain. Well, federal officials say shredded iceberg lettuce is the source of the diarrhea spreading parasite that's hit 34 states. And that makes it the most destructive iceberg since the one that was hit by the Titanic. I joke, but man, it's serious business. Serious number two business. Duran Duran, Ordinary World. It's sunny.

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5: Here's the sunny 99.7 weatherology forecast. A heat advisory continues until 8 p.m. tonight. A tornado watch continues until 10 p.m. tonight. Mainly sunny this afternoon with a slight chance of severe storms. High of 97, southwesterly winds 8 to 15 miles per hour. Chance of severe thunderstorms tonight, lows of a low around 68. From the Weatherology Weather Center, I'm staff meteorologist Laura Lockwood. Currently, it's 95 degrees.
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1: Here's the Sunny 99.7 weatherology forecast. A heat advisory continues until 8 p.m. tonight. A tornado watch continues until 10 p.m. tonight. Mainly sunny this afternoon with a slight chance of severe storms. High of 97, southwesterly winds 8 to 15 miles per hour. Chance of severe thunderstorms tonight, lows of a low around 68. From the Weatherology Weather Center, I'm Staff Meteorologist Laura Lockwood. Currently, it's 95 degrees.
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Well, the lightsaber Luke Skywalker used in The Empire Strike Back has been auctioned off for $3.75 million. Wow. You know, it already cost a hand. Now it's also cost an arm and a leg. I need a rim shot, that's for sure. Gin Blossoms, Hey Jealousy. 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

0: 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Well, researchers say that if you're not speeding, you're following the speed limit, you are saving the environment. So congratulate yourself, you hero. Researchers at the University of Minnesota just found that speeding is costing Americans about 50,000 metric tons of carbon dioxide pollution every single day. They say if drivers simply stuck to posted speed limits, the country would save more than 6 million gallons of gasoline per day. All you have to do is slow down instead of accelerating and braking aggressively. Crazy part is, following the speed limit only adds about 54 seconds per day for the average driver. So here's the million-dollar question. Would you trade less than a minute a day for exchange for safer, cleaner air and a little bit more money in your pocket?
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Well, congratulations to Spain, who won the World Cup with a 1-0 victory over Argentina. 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Or football, as it's called all around the world. 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
1: Here's the sunny 99.7 weatherology forecast. A tornado watch remains in effect. Chance of severe thunderstorms tonight, otherwise mainly clear skies. Lows level off around 68, winds out of the northwest 5 to 10 miles per hour. Mainly clear skies again tomorrow, highs level off around 82. Clear skies tomorrow night, lows level off around 57. From the Weatherology Weather Center, I'm staff meteorologist Laura Lockwood. Currently, it's 93 degrees.
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2: Here's the Sunny 99.7 weatherology forecast. A tornado watch remains in effect. Chance of severe thunderstorms tonight, otherwise mainly clear skies. Lows level off around 68, winds out of the northwest 5 to 10 miles per hour. Mainly clear skies again tomorrow, highs level off around 82. Clear skies tomorrow night, lows level off around 57. From the Weatherology Weather Center, I'm Staff Meteorologist Laura Lockwood. Currently, it's 93 degrees.
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Celebrity news, Jelly Roll and Bunny XO finalize their divorce. She gets custody of the outhouse. He gets custody of the spittoon, which was a battle for. 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

0: Johnny, 99.7, County Crows. Song about me, Mr. Jones. Hey, it's Jeff. Hang out with you till we got softball tonight. 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

Sunny 99.7. Little Miss Can't Be Wrong. Spin Doctors. Check this out. A naked man was found in the dog food section of a Tennessee Walmart last Friday. So it was just another Friday at Tennessee Walmart. Cher, do you believe in love? Do you? It's not a trick question. Well, maybe it is. You're listening to Sunny 99.7.

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Brian Adams, the summer of 69. 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

0: Olivia Newton-John, go ahead and make a move on me. That's it for me, Jeff. Thanks for letting me spend some time with you this afternoon. I appreciate it. Don't forget, we got state safe softball tournament action coming up right around the corner. St. Edmund-Gale's taking on Remsen St. Mary's. First pitch right around 6:45. Pre-game gets rolling anytime now. I'll catch you cats later.
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1: Here's the Sunny 99.7 weatherology forecast. A tornado watch remains in effect. Chance of severe thunderstorms tonight, otherwise mainly clear skies. Lows level off around 68, winds out of the northwest, 5 to 10 miles per hour. Mainly clear skies again tomorrow, highs level off around 82. Clear skies tomorrow night, lows level off around 57. From the Weatherology Weather Center, I'm Staff Meteorologist Laura Lockwood. Currently, it's 91 degrees.
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0: 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Once again, I'm Alex Nagel. Brock Freeman is our studio engineer helping to produce tonight's broadcast. After a resounding 12-2 victory in six innings over Martinsdale St. Mary's, the St. Edmund Gales are back in the Class 1A Iowa High School State Softball Tournament for a fourth year in a row. Now tonight, awaiting the three-seeded Gales in the state quarterfinal round of the 1A field will be the six-seed Remsen St. Mary's. And joining me now on the broadcast is the head coach of the St. Edmund Gales, Bill Sherburn. Coach, first off, congrats to you and your team on another state tournament bid. I want to go back to last Monday and put a bow on your regional final victory over Martinsdale St. Mary's. Another outstanding all-around performance by your team. 12 runs and 12 hits, three players with home runs, including Faith with two by herself, and another terrific job by your defense against a Blue Devils team that was playing some of their best ball coming into that game. Your overall thoughts?
1: First of all, I'd like to start off by just a prayer for the family of Mark Krimmins. We just heard that he had passed away this afternoon. So thoughts and prayers go out to the family of Mark and the whole Krimmins clan. And just know that our thoughts are with you. All right, and then on to last week. Yes, the girls play dominant. Like, they are playing as well as anybody that I've seen. Their bats are on fire. Tornado's doing a good job. We're running the bases well. We're doing a really good job of playing softball. They seem to be hungry. They're cheering for each other. They're picking each other up. And I just hope that carries over into this week.
0: Faith had two home runs by herself, as I mentioned, just absolute shots. Just also missed making it four home runs as she was about 3 feet short off the fence on her double. And then she had a single in the sixth that landed the fence. I was joking on the broadcast, perhaps she was getting a little tired at that point. But when she's hit the ball like that, it's got to be a confidence boost for the rest of your team.
1: Well, it sure helps. Like, anybody that can hit the ball like that is going to be beneficial. So, kudos to her. Hopefully it carries over into this week. She's doing a terrific job. She's leading the team. She's not only an offensive leader, she's playing pretty good defense. And then most of all, she's just leading those young girls into the future. And she's doing a great job.
0: All right, so Rihanna Myers, she did a little bit of everything. She had a nice play on a ground ball going away from her and got the 6-3 put out in the first inning. And it just seemed like she was dialed in from the start. Then she comes up with that amazing diving catch in the sixth inning to take whatever wind was left in the sails for Martinsdale St. Mary's. And then her lone hit of the game is a walk-off three-run homer to San Diego State. What a game for your freshman.
1: Yeah, for sure. We talked about that just high-level play all the way around from her. I joked that would have been nice to finish that off an inning earlier, but we couldn't quite get that accomplished. But if we had, she wouldn't have got that home run to walk it off. And, she's playing tremendous. The team as a whole is playing tremendous. Everybody's doing a good job. And, we just hope we can finish it or start it over again tonight, I guess.
0: And then, of course, her pitcher, Torin Helly, again, got the win on the mound, her 20th of the season. Scattered six hits, three strikeouts, but really, to me, it felt like she had complete trust in her teammates backing her up when the ball did get put in play, and I'm sure that's going to be key for your team this week.
1: Well, I would agree. She's, not a high strikeout pitcher, but if she puts the ball in place and changes speeds well, we can get ground balls, fly balls, and we can, get balls that the girls can play and make plays on. There's a lot of confidence, and our defense is playing well enough to get the outs.
0: All right, so now, Coach, back to the state tournament for the fourth year in a row. Obviously, there's still work to be done, but what does that mean to you now that you've had a little time to reflect on that accomplishment?
1: Don't really think about the accomplishment. It's the new expectation. Mm-hmm. The goal moving forward from now until, I decide to hang it up is that, our goal is to get here. Our goal is to get to the state tournament. Let's make it to the state tournament, and let's keep at it. So, no longer like let's hope we get there. It's our expectation is to get here.
0: All right, Coach, we're going to take a quick break. When we come back, we'll talk about tonight's matchup with the Hawks in the Class 1A State Softball Tournament. 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
5: 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Once again, I'm Alex Nagel, along with Gale's head coach, Bill Sherburn. And coach, you've had a week off since your team's victory in the regional final. How have you typically handled these layoffs in between the state tournament? Is it a welcome change of pace before things pick back up?
6: Well, we take a little break before we get back at it. And then, you know, it's just kind of business as usual. And not much really changes. Maybe a little more of, you know, team time and girls spending time together. You know, and just, you know, strengthening that bond would be a way to put it. And then we, you know, they spent some time this week doing that, you know, over the last week. So, you know, that's big going into to play like this, and the trust and the camaraderie they can have together is huge, and, you know, a successful team.
5: All right, so now we come to tonight's matchup with Remsen St. Mary's in a Class 1A state quarterfinals. Your team enters at 25-9 on the year. The Hawks are currently 24-4, co-champions with Hinton out of the War Eagle Conference. You were able to knock them off earlier in the year by a final of 6-5 in 8 innings at the CYO tournament. First off, what do you recall from that contest, Coach?
6: Well, I remember it was early in the year. I think they were ranked up there pretty high also, or maybe ahead of us. I don't remember, but we were both ranked pretty good. So it was an important game to, you know, set the tone early in the year. It seems like sometimes those early games, you know, if one of the teams beat you, you get the best of the other team. You kind of stay ahead of each other as long as you're having success through the year. So it was an important game to get. And we put four up in our first inning, I remember. And I'm like, okay, here we go. And then, you know, we didn't do anything. We didn't score again until the eighth to win it. So that has to change, you know, today. If we can score in the first, and we need to score every inning and keep the pressure on them, you know, we're both not going to be the same team we were that early on. So it'll be kind of interesting to see how it goes. And, you know, I hope the girls can just, you know, finish what we started.
5: Yeah. And, you know, you can say the same as you guys. They seem to also be playing their best at this point right now. Remsen St. Mary's defeating Newell Fonda 10-4 to advance to state. They have two solid senior pitchers in Josie Schwickerath and Neely Bacon, although I'm assuming you'll probably see Bacon tonight. And then they're led at the plate by a pair of juniors and Amia Matkin, who bats 463 with 37 hits and 6 home runs, and Haley Bunkers batting 411 on the season and also with 37 hits. Coach, what will be the challenges for your team here tonight as you try to earn your third straight quarterfinal win at the state tournament?
6: Well, the challenge is anytime you get runners on base, you gotta limit the damage. So if they start to get runners on base and put pressure on us, we gotta just be sure we're getting outs. You know, limit the damage, stay out of the big innings. We talk a lot about that. Let's just sometimes just get out, stay out of the big inning. You know, maybe we give up a run here and there to stay out of the big inning. So we're going to continue to try to do that. And, you know, sometimes we live and die by that. And, you know, hopefully we don't get in that situation, but that's how we kind of approach it.
5: All right, last question for you here, Coach. As we've discussed, this year the state softball tournament is moving to a double elimination format. Regardless of what happens here tonight, you'll face one of either Clarksville or North Butler in the second round game tomorrow. Pitching depth is a term I keep seeing and hearing as being one of the biggest factors with this new change. If you don't want to go into too many details, I understand, but How much do you believe that will play a factor? And given this is new for everyone, are you approaching it as a wait and see, or how do you and your staff plan to address that?
6: Well, it just depends how you do the first game. You know, it will all depend, you know, if you have success the first game and you're running through the winner side of it, or if you lose and you're going through the loser side, it's really hard to determine, you know, what the strategy is going to be. Mm-hmm. I just know on Wednesday, it sounds like we play two games regardless, and then we possibly could play three.
5: Yeah.
6: That seems like it could be a little bit of, you know, a little bit much for the girls. Fortunately, the heat's going to subside after today.
5: Yeah.
6: But I couldn't imagine if the heat stayed on, and even playing two games in this heat, I just feel like that could be difficult. So pitching depth obviously is going to be important. You know, there's going to be not too many pitchers out there that are going to have stamina enough to go, you know, 14 innings and, mm-hmm. you know, 105 degree temperature. So.
5: All right, Coach. Well, back home at the state tournament once again, an exciting opportunity for your team to take part in the first ever double elimination style tournament, and we're all certainly looking forward to it. So with that, again, I want to thank you for taking the time to join us on the broadcast tonight and throughout the season, and good luck against the Hawks.
6: Thanks, Alex.
5: All right, that was Gales head coach Bill Sherburn, and now we're going to go ahead and step away for another break. When we come back, we'll be live from the state softball tournament in Fort Dodge as we continue on with the Cinnamon Softball pregame show here on Sunny 99.7 and yourfortdodge.com.
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8: 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St. Edmund Gales are back in the state tournament for a fourth consecutive season, and they are ready to take the stage here at Farm Bureau Field as the 25-9 Gales, ranked third in Class 1A and seated third, face the sixth-seeded and tenth-ranked Hawks of Remsen St. Mary's. The Hawks enter tonight's contest 24-4 overall, co-champions of the War Eagle Conference with fellow 2A state participant Hinton. Remsen St. Mary's advanced to tonight's Class 1A state quarterfinal, a 10-4 winner after over 8th-ranked Newell Fonda, while the Gales took down Martinsdale St. Mary's by a final of 12-2 in 6 innings to book their return trip to the state tournament. The winner of tonight's contest advances to a state second-round game to be played tomorrow at 5:15 p.m., I should say, against the winner of 2nd seed Clarksville and 7th seed North Butler, a game that is in extra innings right now. 7th seeded North Butler looking to pull the upset. They have an 8-6 lead over the 2 seed Clarksville. Clarksville, the defending state champions, on the ropes right now in the bottom of the 8th inning. The loser of each contest will face off in an elimination game tomorrow at 3 p.m. All Class 1A contest except for the finals will be held here at Farm Bureau Field throughout the week, as the Iowa High School State Softball Tournament, for the first time ever, has changed to a double elimination style format. And in just a moment, I'll get you tonight's starting lineups, but first I want to take a moment to thank our sponsors for tonight's pregame show. Tonight's pregame show is brought to you in part by Central Iowa Distributing. 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